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1: 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We regulate any stealing of his property. We're damn good too. But you can't be any geek off the street. Got to be handy with the steel if you know what I mean, earn your keep.

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revealing all their boyhood fears. Hostility, fragility, rejected, vengeful tattletale. We built another world. 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

0: all the things he's gone through, all the great things in life, and all the horrible things that are just at our heart, the great things in life. And how you don't really get greatness about sacrifice. And you don't get good things about a little bit of pain. And how happiness is the substitute for the emptiness that you can sometimes feel on the other side. And, you know, it just reminds me to call you, but then you never come.
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1: Touch your lips and all at once the sparks go flying. Those devil lips that know so well the art of lying. And though I see the danger still, the flames grow higher. I know I must surrender to your kiss of fire. Just like a torch, you set the soul within me burning. I must go on along the road, no returning. And though it binds me, it turns me into ashes.

comedy comedy comedy ah comedy comedy orchestra illusa Napoli e poi sgridata Minneapoli comedy comedy don jour tada tadam tada tadam tada tada tada tada tada tada tada zam la comédie d'un jour la comédie de ta vie la comédie

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Leave your cares below. Pull that switch, let's go.